0: the ex every time I wake up.
1: 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New FM. 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

0: Love Jones right here on New.
1: Now, right now, we're going to have a look at what's been trending on social media. Again, a little bit of disclaimer. You know, my failed, not so failed social media detox. I found myself scrolling a lot on the TikTok, and I've come across something over in Australia. Now, unfortunately, there is, you know, the world that we live in, there are good, bad, and ugly things that do happen, okay? So a bit of a disclaimer, this case is of a missing person over in Australia. And then on their news, they had said, you know what? We think we've found the person. Unfortunately, there's been a suitcase that has been found in the park. And the news forensic team, police people, they came on the 6 p.m. primetime news and they said, hey, we found a suitcase. We believe that the body is in there.
0: So they actually kind of created moral panic. Like,
1: I guess so. I mean, you know what? Unfortunately, that's just the world of the news that we do live in.
0: Yeah.
1: News always kind of, you know, people either get anxious or they get nervous. Or some people are just like, hey, I don't really pay much attention to the news, like Henry. But fast forward to about 9 a.m. the next morning, this is what happened on the news. Hold on, let me just press play.
2: But fast forward to 9 a.m. and forensics figured out that no, it was not human remains, it was a doll.
1: I don't know how that is even possible. You know, I know we're not all police officers, and I know a lot of us like to watch all those.

And what we're gonna do right here is we're gonna school you on what we call the ways of the freshman. Need your 101, if you will. So if you're feeling what we're saying, let me know.

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1: Wait, wait, wait. Wait, wait, wait. New best friend. Wait, wait, wait. Since when? Wait, wait, wait. I broke
2: up with
1: my man.
2: Shout out to all my sexy, beautiful, fine ladies in the building. I'm trying to make sure you're all in here.
1: Hey, hey, hey. Okay. Yeah. Yo, no L. Take out the baseline. 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Too much to drink. 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
1: They say one more so my eye, so more so valley. 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
1: Since when? 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